0: Lisa then, two boys standing on the runway.
1: Two
0: boy, one call for a runway, South Sunside, South El Camino Plaza. A vehicle that made a U-turn. It was going slowly in the number one in center device, going north end and the south end, and they're free on those course.
1: 7-2-boy, copy, I'll be around 15 south, L, Lincoln Street, and I'll be to my stop.
0: So for your train, it's up 7 Allen, you'll be 87 and 6 up.
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0: 87, we believe that our students are higher than that. That's true. X-ray bus, anything like you, just in the center divide, trying to hit right.
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1: 10-4, FSP is just advising on Boulder 97 at that 10-20. It's a silver state of creation, a center divide that was turned by FSP, negative PC. 17-1,

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0: 7-17-5, 11-35, Rotel 13, just up in my mouth.
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0: Sir, bye bye.
1: Sir, we're separate from the original 4 outside of 11-25 vehicles, bus down 5 at 28 on it.

Chicago Bridge 872, just west of the 153, is heading on the right shoulder westward, so I'm still returning that conflict. Two boys, Philippines, 1039 to advantage.

Robert S.

Cowboy 6-2-8,

Bravo Unit, Silver report of a jumper westbound 8 to northbound 5 on the transition. It's actually standing on the ledge about 200 feet above WFA. Blonde hair, wearing a leather vest and black pants.

0: say that?
1: Customer copy, the tow is unable to retrieve the vehicle. The vehicle is supposed to the concrete wall. They're going to be sending a flatbed.

0: responding to that jumper, the additional call. The X-ray standing on the left-hand side of the edge, and she's still looking over the side above the riverbed.
1: Hey, 7-3-4, I copy.

0: 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I have all traffic south.
1: 5-3-5-2, pick up the 97. You have all traffic south and all units. Richard, your traffic.

0: Hey, Big Boy, that's our copy near code 4, westbound 82 northbound 5. All units, move into normal traffic.
1: Right, I'll go check that.

Southbound 5.

Amelia Unit 5103, northbound flight to Santa 54, so by Honda Odyssey, going over 120 and off Lake 9536. Voice San Diego, DC 1019 for update.

the Interceptor 109 Northbound 5 at St. John Street. Sports vehicles and motorcycles racing up and down, going

Bigfoot's totally clear. If anybody can reopen the office.

standing in unit 35-2 eastbound, 86 to the 15, the black Nissan sedan, unknown plate, serving LA, which was saying that they put something in.

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1: Seven four, is there
2: a trash bag
1: middle of the transition?

A7 10 West San Diego, 1139 West on the east of Texas, off the Puerto Mission Center. The light blue sedan facing the wrong way, blocking the number 5, prior to PC, there was 2103.

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Stop. File card. Notify when you record.

NLB 97 with Toledo, Oklahoma Unit, westbound east of Mission Center, Special.

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14-8 right now.

in a 313 West 54 just was revealed. Black SUV, unknown plate, serving unknown with maintained 100%.

27, two boys, single fire, northbound 805 at Palm Arm. There'll be a fire on the right-hand side, possibly the construction area. There'll be no thunder by Palm on San Diego.

0: 8717, what's the name of pedestrian on South 15th to south of Skip Highway?
1: That's
0: pedestrian on the right shoulder, facing northbound, just leaning against the wall.

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0: Boy, when you're clear from that, I also have a limited six X-ray north outside just south of Delma Heights.
1: 3-7-7-4, I called it as the info.

8-7-7, Bolivia. 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

Heavy 7, 2-10 Eagle, Fire 77, they're requesting the on-ramp to Northbound 805 to be shut down. Unit 5103, Northbound 15 in Miami, says about 10-4 Mustangs with their hazard lights on, slowing traffic, and they're raging at high speed. Look at those right there. Southbound 135 just south of 8 Henry Street, white to Tundra, and a freight serving, unable to maintain. I think that's right there.

0: like he's not on the freeway, he's on the pedestrian path that runs along the north side. I'll be 98.
1: Sir, what's your pickup? You have a visual of the subject on the freeway, is going to be on the pedestrian path along the north side. How far are you? 98.

was just a one call.

Lifted, last thing going eastbound 84 from D4 Street. Okay,

Station, your unit 04, Beta 2, eastbound 8, just east of South Texas. That's a vehicle, the blue dash, Nissan SUV, 87, Edward Henry 088. Last scene, eastbound 8, clear out of Columbus, then the difference.

continuing to anticipate 2 South off right to South of 28th Street, the White Jaguar, 8 Edward out of Thompson 45. We're going about 30 miles an hour near DC in this building. Looking for a safe. Perception order.

Copy at the top of your server 11 feet. Two vehicles east, south and at the bridge, just south of Glorieta.

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0: 8071 Boys and Girls, because it's three boys. One by because it's three boy, 1183, 1182 on the 75 and Florida.
1: Okay.

0: Tango Unit 719, that's all 15 just north to Rancho Bernardo. It's a blue for Mustang and a dark for Mustang. High speed point over 100. I think that's anything.
1: 8719, where I copy, I'll take over in the area.
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87, Super Mario City was an alternate for number 35, southbound 5, a main division on the off ramp. Super Mario is a dark SUV and a long vehicle on the right shoulder of the off ramp.

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1: 80 for the 19W, 6.5 MTS, over the 2 lane of the HOV lane, just north of Poway.
0: First up with the TSS Poway, the HOV lane, the MTS, over the 2.

0: 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Do you have another unit on a break that you can take those on?
1: The first one, sir?

Alexander, you got 75-2, what's on your 4 just east of the 15, so what's for Ranger, and I'll fight for it, and then what's the

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This is requesting a POL from 1530 Dale Street, Tempe, for a 5150 subject that runs from a Silver Center to the Hinkley Jump, possibly from the Washington Bridge over the 163 to WME 59, even built wearing a black shirt, unknown weapon, from 1530 Dale Street, 1530.

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0: Okay.

Sir, your destination is the best. 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

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They do have a AAA advantage here, but with a 23, 7, 18.

Anthony. We have two AOD calls. The first one is at the San Isidro Crescent Otay Mesa port of entry, and the additional came in at San Isidro.

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0: all good. And I said, somebody, an old vehicle that's blocking the right lane and the opposite out of the vehicle.

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0: 7 Central, sending 1126, southbound West Street, just out of the park.
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Ryan's been running a 85 Highway. Taking the week off for the week.

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15, just north of Home Mountain, so wait for a pickup for near TC, the high speed of the president.

0: 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We have a break southbound with 63 for Myers.
1: Hey, Charles,
0: please
1: start it southbound with 63 for Myers.

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1: Looks like the involved called in to discuss the vehicle's driver. We're 11 right now, Dana, sorry.

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0: San Diego, number 36 X-ray, southbound 13, just north of 6.
1: The
0: white Chevrolet Silverado on the right shoulder, unknown injured or out of gas, that's not for us.

Central Unit. Alcohol is going to be under the pursuit. East on 8, correction, west on 8, approaching 7. It's going to be a red motorcycle with no plates. The one is

0: 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We do have air overhead, 70 west on the approach to the 125, pulling over 100.
1: We're just going to track.

987 is 9. It looks like that motorcycle is back on the freeway. They're now westbound 94 approaching LGA.

77 at 9. Athena, that pursuit, the vehicle, the motorcycle did exit. I'll take you, Swift.

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0: The Black announced the Genesee, see the center device.

Pursuit, the motorcycle's back on the freeway, southbound 15, passing National at 100.

0: the speed on the pursuit. The red motorcycle is out south on 5, approaching E. Edwards Street at 100.
1: Assuming
0: the
1: down
0: a negative, and the inspector is tracking now as well.

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Time is 6.

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77 San Diego, 3 minutes clear, 20 valid for a 2014 Honda 4-door, 5909, return to Mejia, Southbrook, right for your 27. Last of Mejia, first of Denise, out of Curricula, a status is out to Class C, and we do have a prior 2152 boy, second on 2018.

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0: Phoebe Charles. I just received another 73 Southbound 15 on my way to Eiffel Crest location.
1: This is the Eiffel Crest
0: station, Southbound 15 on my way.

Will you be in trauma?

0: 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Can you come to 26 on the
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Westwest 4 left, ready to CJ, begin 55 and a 6.

7-19-0-3 on Metal Quay, Southbound 15, just off the highway. Next up will be a Honda on the right shoulder, sorry, passenger passed out.

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0: 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The team is parking right. There's a male, a BMA, sitting at the end of the parking right, attempting to open the door for a vehicle.

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0: in the 2 and 3.
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0: Anthony Lisa 5 is the driver wants to wait. You went south on the 5. There's another unit in check the area.
1: I copy the Liberty Lisa 5, they walked southbound. Do we have a description?
0: Southbound
1: side from male HMA long sleeve white shirt, 5 and 8 is

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1: Thank you for your detail, Southbound 5, Main Division.
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Thank you for calling. I'm sorry. I'm sorry. I'm sorry. I'm sorry. I'm sorry. I'm sorry. I'm sorry. I'm sorry. I'm sorry. I'm sorry. I'm sorry. I'm sorry. I'm sorry. I'm sorry. I'm sorry. I'm sorry. I'm sorry. I'm sorry. I'm sorry. I'm sorry. I'm sorry. I'm sorry. I'm sorry. I'm sorry. I'm sorry. I'm sorry. I'm sorry. I'm sorry. I'm sorry. I'm sorry. I'm sorry. I'm sorry. I'm sorry. I'm sorry. I'm sorry. I'm sorry. I'm sorry. I'm sorry. I'm sorry. I'm sorry. I'm sorry. I'm sorry. I'm sorry. I'm sorry. I'm sorry. I'm sorry. I'm sorry. I'm sorry. I'm sorry. I'm sorry. I'm sorry. I'm sorry. I'm sorry

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我现在是在九零年。And I'll be turning to the clutch only 18 for the hour.

Welcome to the Recon 1-2 Unit Army.

0: got all units. Is there a unit that can assist 871 with breath machine at the area office? ID to San Diego. 871 will be in the area. 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

place forward. 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Vehicle's lane, lane, southern, southern, east.

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1: 2012 Sharp Memorial.

哪个月同学是9 9 9 9 9 9 9 9 9 9 9 9 9 9 9 9 9 9 9 9 9 9 9 9 9 9 9 9 9 9 9 9 9 9 9 9 9 9 9 9 9 9 9 9 9 9 9 9 9 9 9 9 9 9 9 9 9 9 9 9 9 9 9 9 9 9 9 9 9 9 9 9 9 9 9 9 9 9 9 9 9 9 9 9 9 9 9 9 9 9 9 9 9 9 9 9 9 9 9 9 9 9 9 9 9 9 9 9 9 9 9 9 9 9 9 9 9 9 9 9 9 9 9 9 9 9 9 9 9 9 9 9 9 9 9 9 9 9 9 9 9 9 9 9 9 9 9 9 9 9 9 9 9 9 9 9 9 9 9 9 9 9 9 9 9 9 9 9 9 9 9 9 9 9 9 9 9 9 9 9 9 9 9 9 9 9 9 9 9 9 9 9

Alley, 3755 Southern Seaworld, 14 Explorer, closing alley.

0: Hello.
1: Hello, I copy. Sir, 11 85 is further up north. I'm looking for a red.

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your traffic.

0: over San Diego. Oceanside is available yield southbound 5, south of the scale. As they're going northbound, they turned around, now going southbound. It's moving pretty quickly for a black GMC Yukon 9 X-ray Mary Frank 385.
1: Break
2: northbound 63 at the 8 to pick up the coast.
1: 87 23 to Sharp Memorial, we'll follow up.
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0: 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Second crash is going to be a 2 vehicle 1181. I'm planning pain with 2 180s in the log. I'll be 98.
1: First one's going to be a 2 vehicle 1182, no 180s. And the second is a 2 vehicle 1181. I'm planning pain with 2 180s.

Copy code 4, Northbound 5, Savannah, 6, Edward, Exeter, Mary, 28.

0: Mayfair. That's valid for 6/28/26 of 2008 Hyundai of San Diego.
1: That is
0: affirmative. Transfer data 4/2/26.

Southbound 15 at 38.

said they were the three with 94 and useless. They said they had visual of a maroon and silver Yamaha motorcycle. Speed around 30 miles per hour, riders wearing a black and white helmet. Nothing further, talk to you guys.

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1: Comando Del Rio,
0: just left the mission center behind the lazy dog.

135 South 5, North of Pacific, center of Pacific, 5 Chinese West.

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0: the officer for the unit to hire the Papa. 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
0: Assist
1: 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Just west of the center, behind the lazy dog.

0: Copy. 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
1: Okay. 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Thank you.

784 West of Palm, it's a white Chevrolet truck, 690-09 Union 2, high speed, center lane, clear to verbal wind damage,

Okay, so it's just

87, stay on the 180 northbound 5 at Hawthorne.

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It's like Cadillac or somewhere.

Southbound 15, south of the 52.

7, 15, Tango Pedestrian, 152, need to read it. Pepper and white female, white hair, white clothing, and the right shoulder against traffic, 152 E3.

3 10 over for a south of 163 to West 8, around forward of 350. The left shoulder is transitional. Body frozen out, those are rising there in a bad location.

0: 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Silver Mercedes convertible on a red and white motorcycle, high speed. 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

0: 8719,
1: go ahead.
0: It's Wooden Tower, the number one, southbound 15, north of Expert.

2421.

0: And have you received our set alcohol and inactivity yield westbound 8 west of college? So Ford Fusion, silver in color, 7 Victory Union, Tom 649.
1: Okay, 10-9-5-6.

0: San Diego 87.9. I'm 97 with an 1126 northbound 805 north of 8th Street. It's on the right shoulder, but the left wheels are right on the fog line.
1: Westbound, passing the 805. Westbound, passing the 805. That's for copy.

Working for Oakland for the Fairly Yields. They're westbound 8, passing the 163, and they're requiring a K-9 if you're available.

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0: 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Do you need additional assistance?
1: 17, that's negative. Party's on the way.

City for the Mary Ford. I just really clear there's warrant for Lot 15 versus Joseph from 11525 from the City of PD. However, there's a

7-3, begin copy and rolling, 415. 3 and 7, it's going north on 5, north at Claremont. The white Tesla SUV with a plate of 9, John Adam, Adam 245. RP is advising the witnesses start since the San Diego Airport on the freeway now. Somebody was opening the back passenger door and somebody grabbed a child and got them back in the vehicle. Nothing further from people.

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Hardy's private, 11.

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0: I just heard first stop. Eastbound 80 at the wiring off.
1: Get over there, Eastbound 8, wiring off.

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1: David Lincoln to Zebra 298, John 134, and go ahead with that.

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0: Wilbur.
1: Eastbound State Road 11 at Enrico Fermi.

Bus

0: Christopher Longway, North Oviedo South, Trail Canyon Road, and the HOV, please stop down in North Valley, the flat seat SUV.
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1: 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They should be there.

0: 813 515 for the phone lines awaiting functions here. Rechecking your PCs. 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

16 North and 16 North of Balboa to platform Mustang 9 Union with 3 Lincoln 860. Heavy rate base southern 6

Jackson, we got the vehicle loaded up and everybody's on the way.

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37-2-1.

west of the 125 for the city. Advise a great here, 6 call, zebra stand 374 last seen. 27 of the 54, the driver was hitting their head against the window. The vehicle stand is still the 7 for the

got Macedo's 23-152. It's now 11:25, and it's possibly medically. It's stopped in lane from 15 up to 15.

23.98 myself. I'm sucking on to my little boy button.

Still call back with her.

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runway 71 for the last caller. Looks like the vehicle exited on home. They did hit a sign on the way out and we already advised.

Silver or Tesla Highway violence. What is the count only? South 905 University on ramp. The Silver AAA sedan with a partial plate of Robert Adam Henry. So the victim vehicle is a white BMW. RTFI is when entering the freeway, the driver stops on the on ramp, set out, and punched the other vehicle's window. Nothing further.

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0: 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It's a male wearing all dark clothing with a white backpack, walking right hand shoulder.

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Sierra J75 from 8th Street, Ryan. Wait for the land to be 7 yellow traffic, 3421, near TC, Sierra 7 for there.

Five, five, five, five, five, five, five, five, five, five, five, five, five, five, five, five, five, five, five, five, five, five, five, five, five, five, five, five, five, five, five, five, five, five, five, five, five, five, five, five, five, five, five, five, five, five, five, five, five, five, five, five, five, five, five, five, five, five, five, five, five, five, five, five, five, five, five, five, five, five, five, five, five, five, five, five, five, five, five, five, five, five, five, five, five, five, five, five, five, five, five, five, five, five, five, five, five, five, five, five, five, five, five, five, five, five, five, five, five, five, five, five, five, five, five, five, five, five, five, five, five, five, five, five, five, five, five, five, five, five, five, five, five, five, five, five, five, five, five, five, five, five, five, five, five, five, five, five, five, five, five, five, five, five, five, five, five, five, five, five, five, five, five, five, five, five, five, five, five, five, five, five, five, five, five, five, five, five, five, five, five, five, five, five, five, five, five, five, five

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0: Ava 2 South Alpha, Sepulveda Village of Black Sea Franklin, 9 Sam, George Edwards, 6 foot 9. All over lanes, the FCC, State of Englewood, nothing further, 6 feet.
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0: 503, South Palmer Street, Water Sosamita, Burgundy, CMC. 5 George George, Lincoln 364, the serving in the UTC, Stanville, Colorado, up to 5600. Sedan on the right hand shoulder with emergency lights on and a male standing behind the vehicle with their trunks open, level 15 north of the 56. Okay,
1: correct.
0: There's an 1126 left on 15 north of Adams. They started a rotation that they requested, and they denied the service that they don't have help for out of because they have a

What's 184 with a 28? It's a WFA with a black tank top, brown sweater, walking westbound Ryan Shoulder.

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1: Cuban issue. 5 southbound with the Southern National. Please turn around and leave contact.
0: Copy, Cuban issue, southbound 5 Southern National.
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0: Forest. Yes, this is the main division, you'll be turning in, National.

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1: I'm going to check the phone the same, but additional tires, 7-15, not to come in the home. 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

Levaca 417. Station requesting a fuel from 8278 Station Village Plain. Advised, a 417 has been approximately 18 minutes ago. Suspect vehicle is Boston heading westbound on Station Village. A 417 has turned after a 416 over a parking spot. Suspect vehicle is a blue Volkswagen. Has a plate of William John Victor 599. Suspect the WMA for officer for sure.

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